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2: 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I took my feet to Oxford Street, trying to right a wrong. 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

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I just want

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I don't need anything. 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

First, I'd like to say a massive thank you to FernCon for having the lovely Christmas party today. Thank you to Radio 1 for your support in the last 12 months. And Merry Christmas and Happy New Year to everyone that's listening. Love you guys.